0: country on my radio.
1: Yeah. WDEZ.
2: 17 in a small town. Weak knees in a CVS. Door locked in the back.

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Hey, what do you think? Is the music too loud? It's the weekend, so no. 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
1: Your voice a little hoarse on Sunday morning? That means you did Saturday night right. 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

Montana sky. Driven up and down the coast a few times, London, Paris, paradise. But ain't got much memory of the scenes, come to think I missed them all. And damn, babe,

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That sunset, cliffs by the sea, and the night rolled in. And you still talk about that moon that I can't recall, but God, I saw.

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0: 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That's Kane Brown. It's Woman. I'm Brian and Michaela. How are you?
1: Oh, I'm pretty dang good. How are you?
0: 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We are getting ready to celebrate some birthdays coming up here in about 15 minutes from now. 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We would love to celebrate with you. And when we celebrate with you, you could win as well.
1: 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They got a lot of cool stuff in there.
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Tyler Hubbard and Land, his latest single on 101.9, and it was announced, FGL, they're going to be in Oshkosh, Wisconsin in August for the Crossroads Festival, their third date they've announced on a festival tour. Here's Carrie Underwood and Before He Cheats, WDEZ.

Put your hands up, says Jelly Roll, 101.9 WDEC. Mike Dubord and you rolling through a Monday afternoon. Hope you had an awesome weekend. Here's Kane Brown with Cool Again. Great Country, WDEC.

South of Sanity. That's Zach Top, 101.9 WDEZ. Weather forecast says we're going to see drier weather this week. Somebody give me an amen. I swear to God, I almost started building an ark in my backyard over the weekend. Kenny Chesney, Don't Happen Twice, 101.9 WDEZ, Great Country.

101.9 WDEZ with Lainey Wilson, John Mayer, Phone Keys Wallet. They performed that song this past weekend at the All for the Hall event in Los Angeles. Here's Dustin Lynch.

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downtown. Your lipstick stained every coffee cup that I got in this house. 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

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That's Hudson Westbrook, 101.9 WDEZ with Miss Lainey Wilson. Here's Wildflowers and Wild Horses, Great Country.

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I'm Mike Dubord, hanging out and keeping you company on a Monday afternoon with John Party. 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